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1: Fernando takes the snap. 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And it was actually Surratt who made the catch. But I'm telling you what now. That was some throw by Fernando Mendoza.
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1: Congratulations to our latest Carpets Plus Color Tile Student Athlete Spotlight winners, Raiden Todd and Lizzie Buckland. Raiden Todd is a senior on the Bedford North Lawrence boys soccer team. He moved to the winger position this season and has already scored his first two career goals, including his first penalty kick against Edgewood in a 2-1 victory. He's also excelling in the classroom with a 4.3 GPA. Lizzie Buckland is a junior at Bloomington South. She's a three-year starter at center back for the girls' soccer team and was named a team captain as just a junior. Lizzie is also a member of the Indy 11 NL soccer team and is in contention for a position on the U.S. junior national team. She's also having a great year in school with a 4.25 GPA. If you know a student-athlete you'd like to nominate, you can do it now at WHCC105.com. 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
1: Fernando takes the snap, gives to Hemby. Hemby drives his way. Touchdown, Indiana! Roman Hemby gets it in the end zone from 2 yards out, and Indiana's got the lead.
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2: NBC News Radio, I'm Scott Carr. President Trump will hold an AI summit as fears grow over its possible threat to humanity. Trump and the House Speaker Mike Johnson will host Meta's Mark Zuckerberg and the heads of Anthropic, OpenAI, NVIDIA, and others at the White House for a summit Tuesday. President Trump is calling untrue a report that the U.S. is weighing sanctions relief for Iran in return for a nuclear deal with the nation. Trump says an Axios report is untrue and that he's offered Iran nothing. In the Senate Tuesday, things may get heated as former special counsel Jack Smith will testify before a Judiciary Committee. Republicans have maintained Smith used possibly illegal tactics while investigating President Trump's alleged efforts to challenge the results of the 2020 election. The chairman of that panel, Senator Chuck Grassley, has maintained Smith unconstitutionally subpoenaed phone records of more than a dozen Republican members of Congress. Scott Carr, NBC News Radio.
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1: Now Fernando has Hemby to his right. 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Mendoza takes the snap. Hands to Hemby. Right up the gut. He passes his way into the end zone. A terrific power run. And Indiana will take the lead right back.
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1: Now Fernando has Hemby to his right. Man comes in motion. Mendoza takes the snap. Hands to Hemby. Right up the gut. He passes his way into the end zone. A terrific power run. And Indiana will take the lead right back.
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0: NBC News Radio. I'm Scott Carr. President Trump will hold an AI summit as fears grow over its possible threat to humanity. Trump and the House Speaker Mike Johnson will host Meta's Mark Zuckerberg and the heads of Anthropic, OpenAI, NVIDIA, and others at the White House for a summit Tuesday. President Trump is calling untrue a report that the U.S. is weighing sanctions relief for Iran in return for a nuclear deal with the nation. Trump says an Axios report is untrue and that he's offered Iran nothing. In the Senate Tuesday, things may get heated as former special counsel Jack Smith will testify before a judiciary committee. Republicans have maintained Smith used possibly illegal tactics while investigating President Trump's alleged efforts to challenge the results of the 2020 election. The chairman of that panel, Senator Chuck Grassley, has maintained Smith unconstitutionally subpoenaed phone records of more than a dozen Republican members of Congress. Scott Carr, NBC News Radio.
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5: 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Indiana intercepts it. 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Lewis Moore with the interception.
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0: Bailey Zimmerman on today's Best Country, Hoosier Country 105. Good morning, 6:18. Hope Tuesday's treating you well. Nice and early. 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Another nice one. Sunshine, a high of 80. Increasing clouds tonight, down to 56. Tomorrow, partly sunny, 84. Thursday, partly sunny with a high up to 87. 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We're at 50 degrees right now. 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That jackpot this morning, sitting at $580. Give you a chance to win that. Coming up here on Hoosier Country 105. Stay close. Ella Langley and Cody Johnson just around the corner.
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0: Florida Georgia Line on Hoosier Country 105, 632. Good Tuesday morning to you. Hey, y'all, I want to turn your attention to Thursday afternoon. That's when you want to join Austin Render. He'll be over the west side at Play It Again Sports. He'll be there broadcasting live from 5 to 7 Thursday, the grand opening celebration for Play It Again Sports. 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
9: 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Congratulations to Tim Mattingly. 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
2: The Two-Step In Festival returning next year to Georgetown, Texas on April 17th and 18th with Brooks and Dunn returning as headliners. Ella Langley is also set to headline. The weekend lineup includes Sheryl Crow, Michelle Branch, Stella Lefty, Parker McCollum, Whiskey Myers, Jody Messina, Clint Black, and Flatland Calvary. Riley Green just announced his That's Just Me tour. The 29-date trek hits some major cities including Seattle, Chicago, and Fort Worth through 2027. Riley will be joined by special guests Muscadine Bloodline, Randy Houser, Jake Worthington, and Hannah McFarlane. Riley's partnering with local schools across the country to bring his Friday Night Lights spirit directly into the communities. Riley will donate $1 from every ticket sold to participating schools to support student and school programs. Tickets go on sale Friday. After 30 years, George Strait is still rocking his Wranglers, and now you can see him showing off in a new ad. In the ad, he says, "Do you know how to spot an original? They never change who they are, what they stand for. The collection is out now." It's your Country Daily Dirt. I'm Brooke Summers.
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2: NBC News Radio, I'm Michael Kastner. President Trump will unveil the new website, America.gov, later today. The AI-powered tool is being touted by the White House as much-needed relief for Americans interacting with the federal government. It's described as a single centralized portal for federal information and services. Trump will be joined by Vice President J.D. Vance and Secretary of State Marco Rubio. Things are expected to get heated as former special counsel Jack Smith testifies today before the Senate Judiciary Committee. Republicans have long maintained Smith used possibly illegal tactics while investigating President Trump's alleged efforts to challenge the results of the 2020 election. The Powerball jackpot is rolling over again. More from Mark Mayfield.
3: There was no grand prize winner in Monday night's drawing, pushing the jackpot up to $409 million ahead of the next chance to strike it rich on Wednesday. Odds of winning are roughly 1 in 292 million.
2: Michael Kastner, NBC News Radio.
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7: Thanks, Rick. Good morning, and here's what's happening. The City of Bloomington is accepting application for its Solo Grants for Income Qualified Homeowners program, helping residents at 80% of area median income overcome the upfront cost of a 5-kilowatt solar installation. The grant covers the solar panels, inverters, equipment, and associated labor. Two-time Indianapolis 500 winner Gordon Johncock passed away yesterday of natural causes at the age of 90. Johncock earned the checkered flag in 1973 and again in 1982. His 24 Indy starts is fifth on the all-time list. Fox News 59 has reported the Indianapolis Zoo is losing its nationwide accreditation at the end of the month through the Association of Zoos and Aquariums, the gold standard of accreditation throughout the country. The organization is working with the Indy Zoo to get back on track. They rate zoos based on animal welfare and care, conservation and education, guest services, facilities, and overall operations. In a statement, the Indianapolis Zoo said the AZA wants to give them more time to show the changes they're making to improve organizational culture are long-lasting and sustainable. And you might be shell-shocked to learn that last year's incident where two critically endangered tortoises were stolen from the Indianapolis Zoo, who did not notify police for up to 11 days, assisted in that AZA decision. This is Skip Daly, and that's a look at your Hoosier Country 105 News.
6: Skip, I can only say, ouch. It's 7:03. Time for a look at sports, brought to you by Overhead Door Company of Bloomington. Good morning, Austin Render.
8: Good morning. Bloomington South boys soccer once again reached number one in the polls this week and followed it up with a 5-0 win over Columbus East. South volleyball swept Rebuff to improve to 22-2. Edgewood boys soccer beat Lighthouse Christian 2-0. Goals from Cade Gilchrist and Yasha Edgeworth. Missed this one from the weekend, but Saturday a win for Edgewood over Vincennes Lincoln in penalty kicks 4-2. Those PK goals came from Manuela Dea, Madeline Jackson, Tinley Jablonski, and Emma Curtis. Big saves from keeper Kaylin Cross. The Boston Celtics announced their official training camp roster, and a notable name on there, former Hoosier Tucker DeVries, on the list. He spent time with the Celtics Summer League team in Vegas and has now earned a training camp invite. Pacers met with the media yesterday ahead of their training camp, and Tyrese Halliburton made sure to let everybody know he is healthy 100% and has no limitations, citing himself as the source. We have not mentioned this yet, but IU men's basketball's Cream and Crimson scrimmage was announced. That'll be this Friday night at 6 o'clock. Free admission, but they ask you bring a canned food item for Hoosier Hills Food Bank. Doors open at 4:30 on Friday night. Starting today, it's the MLB wildcard round. Four games today. At 2 o'clock, it's Phillies at Braves on NBC. At 5, it's White Sox at the Astros on Peacock. The Red Sox at the Yankees at 8 o'clock on NBC, and the Cubs at the Padres in the nightcap at 10 o'clock on Peacock. All wildcard series are best of three. All games will be played in the same stadium.
6: All right.
8: So, home team gets all three if there are three. You win two, you move on. And
6: okay.
8: And then I believe it's best of five in the next round.
6: Is it?
8: Might
6: okay.
8: go to seven.
6: I can't keep up.
8: I can't either. They keep changing the format. I know this
6: they
8: one's
6: do.
8: Best of three. All three will be hosted by the same team.
6: Okay, very good. Let's see what's happening with our buddy Kirk Durnell. Good morning, sir. How are you doing today?
9: Rick Evans, good morning to you, sir. I'm doing fantastic. A little on the 51-degree side out there.
6: A little bit lower than that. I got 48
9: okay.
6: right now.
9: You got 58.
6: But 48.
9: 48.
6: Yeah, it's a little cool out. We've actually dropped. It was 50 about an hour ago.
9: Okay.
6: And it's working its way down before it starts to work its way back up again.
9: So these are the days of morning sleeves.
6: Yes.
9: And afternoon
6: T-shirts are fighting the exactly. Yeah. It's layer time now.
9: Right.
6: And I'm good with layer time. I like layer time.
9: Yeah. I mean, okay. I mean, it may be an inconvenience, you know, for some, but it's kind of a cool, nice season.
6: I've got no problem with it.
9: Now, yeah.
6: I might grump a little bit on Thursday when we get to 87. But, yeah, it's going to get really warm again. But then it cools off Friday immediately and goes down to 76. So,
9: all right,
6: I won't grump too much. I'll keep it in check.
9: Okay.
6: Do my best.
9: That's great.
6: What's going on the roads out there? Everything good?
9: Yeah, quite a few things, actually. Road closings this week. We've got four or five of them. Bolin Lane is where we'll start. Bridge repairs between Rockport and Borough Road. Eagleson Avenue out for bridge replacement there between Law Lane and 10th Street. Hackers Creek Road between Main Forest and Morgan County Line Road. That's a full-depth patching project going on there. Bridge removal, still some replacement stuff going on Rockport Road between Cockrell and Bolin Lane. So watch for those detours again there. State Road 48 between Garrison Chapel and Ord Road. That's a small structure replacement by NDOT. Road construction on Doc Mitchell Street at Strain Ridge Road. Eagle View Drive between that road and Falcon Drive. They're replacing some sidewalks there. Fairfax Road between Scott Lane and Will Souders. Fullerton Pike between Sims Lane and Leonard Springs Road. Glasgow Circle between Glasgow Court and Crafters Court. Replacing a sidewalk there as well. Milling and paving going on around Kennedy Drive. Roar Road in the Bloomington City Limits. Red Rock Road between north of Chisholm Trail. Roar Road between Sarah Road and Jamie Lane. Strain Ridge between Grant Street and Scott Lane. You guessed it, that last one, Rick. They're ditching.
6: Ditching! Good for them. Good for them.
9: They earned it.
6: I'm going to do that, too.
9: You know, when they say there's a milling project as well. Now, my grandparents used to accuse me of milling around. So
6: didn't even think about that.
9: Ditching, but, just kind of not doing anything.
6: Milling around.
9: So.
6: Yeah, maybe that's what they're doing.
9: I don't know.
6: Yeah.
9: Maybe a generational thing.
6: Ditching sounds better. Yeah, we'll go with ditching.
9: Ditching does sound better.
6: Very good. Well, thank you, sir. As always, we appreciate the update.
9: As always, the pleasure's mine, Rick. Have a great Tuesday, man.
6: Absolutely. You too. 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Sunshine today, 80 the high. Increasing clouds tonight down to 56. For tomorrow, partly sunny with a high of 84. On Thursday, partly sunny, 87. Friday, showers early in the day, then cooler with a high of 76. 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We're at 48 degrees now with Parker McCollum on Hoosier Country 105.

0: Jason Aldean on today's Best Country, Hoosier Country 105. Austin in for Rick this morning. Hey, join me Thursday afternoon at Play It Again Sports. I'll be there broadcasting from 5 to 7 for the grand opening celebration. Plenty of chances to win. All sorts of stuff going on. Can't recommend more coming out there because I've read some of the prizes they've got. We're going to have a putt for a chance to win some prizes there. We've got Kentucky Kingdom tickets to give away. Some food from Casa Brava on Thursday as well from 5 to 7. So great opportunity for you to come out and win some stuff with us. We'll be there from 5 to 7 broadcasting live this Thursday. That's at Play It Again Sports on the West Side. Hoosier Country will be there. Coming up in just a couple of days, your chance to win so many different things. We're looking forward to having you all there on Thursday from 5 to 7 at Play It Again Sports. 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
0: Take a look at your Hoosier Country 105 weather report. Today, sunny skies, a high approaching 80 degrees. We'll have some increasing clouds overnight. Low dropping to 56. Wednesday, partly sunny, a high near 84. And Thursday, we heat up a little more. Partly sunny, a high near 87. Friday, our next chance of some early showers. Otherwise, a high dropping to 76. Right now, we're warming up. It is 52 degrees, and Luke Combs is going to take us into the first Trading Post of the day. Your chance to buy, sell, and trade. 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
3: 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We're brought to you this hour by Richard Small Engine, Classic Bowling Lanes, and the Living Room Center. You ready? Let's get this one started. You're up. What you got for us on the Trading Post?
4: Good morning, Austin.
3: Good morning, Mater. What do you have for us this morning?
4: Oh, my usual. I'm still looking for that scrap to haul off.
3: Okay.
4: If anybody's got any, they give me a call at 812-532-0041. And want to give a shout-out to my Greene County guys down there. Morning, fellas.
3: All right. Good morning to the folks in Greene County. Good morning to you, Mater. Thanks for calling.
4: Absolutely. Y'all have a great day.
3: You too. 335-1051, the number to call here on the Hoosier Country 105 Trading Post. Another beautiful day in store for us here today. Boy, yesterday was nice. Today going to be carbon copy of that. You're up. What you got for us on the Trading Post?
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3: 1626. All right. Good luck.
5: All right, thank
3: you. We're going to get a little warmer as the week goes on, a high of 87 by the time we hit Thursday. Then it drops as some rain comes through Friday. I enjoyed last week even, where it dropped down to the 60s. We're throwing some hoodies, some sweater weather. I mean, that's the good stuff. You're up. What you got for us on the Trading Post?
6: Yeah, good morning, Austin.
3: Good morning. What do you have for us today?
6: Well, it's deer season. I have, getting ready to be deer season here, but I have three cellular cameras. They are Tacticam brand, Tacticam Reveal. They will connect to AT&T or Verizon cellular, and I'm looking to get $40 a piece for them.
3: Okay.
6: And again, I have three of them.
3: All right.
6: They can reach, text me or call me, 812-821-2292.
3: All right. Well, good luck.
6: Thanks.
3: We did get a time for IU football's game next week against Nebraska. That's going to be a noon start time. So we started with back-to-back noon games. We went to the afternoon for the Western Kentucky game. Back-to-back night games with Northwestern and now this week at Rutgers. And next week at Nebraska, we're going back to a noon start as the Hoosiers take on, right now, the undefeated Cornhuskers, who are playing Maryland. So, based on Maryland, who lost by 51 points last week to UCLA, you like Nebraska's chances to win that one. If Indiana can win at Rutgers, you're looking at an undefeated battle there in Lincoln. And wouldn't be shocked if Nebraska climbs into the top 25 for that. So, could be a ranked opportunity on the road for the Hoosiers. That place is always fired up out there at Lincoln Memorial Stadium, their version of Memorial Stadium. And I would imagine that getting that game at noon instead of a night game is probably beneficial for the Hoosiers. It'll be an 11 a.m. Central Time start. You're up. What you got for us on the Trading Post?
5: Well, nostalgic might be sneaking in. I feel like Nebraska a couple years ago was the game that kind of proved our team coming, making a rebound.
3: It was, yep. We blew them off the field.
5: That was just me, but that was an awesome game.
3: Yes, it was. Homecoming 2 years ago, yep.
5: I think I got a sunburn on one side on that game.
3: Probably. What you got for us today, Jolly Dave?
5: Correction and apology. I have a Nordic
0: track. It's not a ski machine. I'm sorry. It acts like it. I thought it was. It is an elliptical. I was corrected. So it's like an orbit elliptical. Everybody knows what an elliptical is. I don't have to tell you. But it's Nordic track, so it's top of the line. It's got the not just the leg action, but it's got the arms coming up, too. And I want $200 for it. That's what I want.
3: Okay.
0: And also, it's Hoosier Country, 812-327-0599. And if Mater's listening, I have a large piece of metal I'd like him to come and get. So give me a holler at the same number if you're listening.
3: There you go. Making the connection on the Trading Post.
0: And that's two things. Can I sneak in a hello to my good friend Jeremy, who is just an all-around good fella and promoting stuff all the time, good promoting the Lord, too. He's just a good old guy, and I just want to say hi to Jeremy W.
3: Absolutely. And, hello to Jeremy.
0: Thank you. God bless you.
3: All right, Jolly Dave. We'll talk to you soon. That'll wrap up this edition of the Hoosier Country 105 Trading Post. 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We'll do it again two more times this morning, 825 and 925 here on Hoosier Country 105. We're brought to you this hour by Richard Small Engine, Classic Bowling Lanes, and the Living Room Center.
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3: Take another quick look at that weather forecast. It's a sunny one. Today, sunny with a high near 80. Increasing clouds overnight, a low around 56. Partly sunny skies tomorrow with a high up to 84. Thursday, partly sunny, a high of 87. And Friday, showers coming in early in the day, a high near 76. Low 50s right now, depending on where you're at, the listening area, right around 52 degrees. The birthdays are coming up. 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Here's Morgan Wallen's latest on Hoosier Country. 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

0: Jackson Dean on today's Best Country. Hoosier Country 105, 750. It's September 29th. Let's wish some happy birthdays today. Happy birthday to Angela Robertson from Bryan. Wanted to wish you a happy birthday. Kathy Hardy, your husband and kids, wanted to wish you a happy birthday. How about Nellie Crouch? Happy 88th birthday. Your family sent in some love over the text line to make sure you got your birthday celebrated. Happy birthday, Nellie. If you're celebrating today, you celebrate alongside singer Halsey, turning 32 today. Actress Chrissy Metz from This Is Us, she's turning 46. Actor and singer Zachary Levi from Shazam, from Chuck, he's 46. Actor Ian McShane from Deadwood turns 84. Actress Kelly McCreary from Grey's Anatomy turning 45. If you're celebrating today, happy birthday to you from us here at Hoosier Country 105.
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3: NBC News Radio, I'm Michael Kastner. President Trump will host an AI summit today as warnings reverberate over its possible threat to humanity. Trump and House Speaker Mike Johnson will host Meta's Mark Zuckerberg and the heads of Anthropic, OpenAI, NVIDIA, and others at the White House summit. Former special counsel Jack Smith is set to testify today before the Senate Judiciary Committee. Republicans have long maintained Smith used possibly illegal tactics while investigating President Trump's alleged efforts to challenge the results of the 2020 election.
4: I'm so happy.
3: An apartment once lived in by Kurt Cobain is now available for booking on Airbnb. The Nirvana singer once lived in the one-bed, one-bath apartment in Olympia, Washington from 1989 to 1991. It's claimed that he wrote about 75% of his lifetime output in the home. Michael Kastner, NBC News Radio.
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8: Thanks, Rick. Good morning, and here's what's happening. The city of Bloomington is accepting application for its solo grants for income qualified homeowners program, helping residents at 80% of area median income overcome the upfront cost of a 5-kilowatt solar installation. The grant covers the solar panels, inverters, equipment, and associated labor. Two-time Indianapolis 500 winner Gordon Johncock passed away yesterday of natural causes at the age of 90. Johncock earned the checkered flag in 1973 and again in 1982. His 24 Indy starts is fifth on the all-time list. Fox News 59 has reported the Indianapolis Zoo is losing its nationwide accreditation at the end of the month through the Association of Zoos and Aquariums, the gold standard of accreditation throughout the country. The organization is working with the Indy Zoo to get back on track. They rate zoos based on animal welfare and care, conservation and education, guest services, facilities, and overall operations. In a statement, the Indianapolis Zoo said the AZA wants to give them more time to show the changes they're making to improve organizational culture are long-lasting and sustainable. And you might be shell-shocked to learn that last year's incident where two critically endangered tortoises were stolen from the Indianapolis Zoo, who did not notify police for up to 11 days, assisted in that AZA decision. This is Skip Daly, and that's a look at your Hoosier Country 105 News.
9: Thanks, Skip. Let's take a look at our sports this morning. We start by running through some high school scores. The newly number one ranked Bloomington South boys soccer team took care of Columbus East 5-0. South volleyball swept Rebuff to improve to 22-2 on the year. Edgewood boys soccer beat Lighthouse Christian 2-0 behind goals from Kate Gilchrist and Yasha Edgeworth. We missed this one from the weekend, but the Edgewood girls soccer team took down Vincennes Lincoln in a shootout, penalty shootout Saturday 4-2. PK goals came from Manuela Dea, Madeline Jackson, Tinley Jablonski, and Emma Curtis. Big saves from keeper Kaylin Cross. The Boston Celtics announced their official training camp roster, and how about Tucker DeVries on that list? Spent some time with the Celtics Summer League team in Vegas and has now earned a training camp invite. Pacers met with the media yesterday ahead of their training camp, but Tyrese Haliburton made sure to let everybody know he is healthy, 100%, no limitations, citing himself as the source. Behind incredible efforts from 38-year-old backup quarterback Case Keenum, the Bears stunned the Eagles last night 27-7. First start in years for Case Keenum. He went 24 for 34 for 247 yards, two touchdowns, no interceptions. Starting today, it's the MLB wildcard round. Four games starting at 2 o'clock with Phillies at Braves on NBC. At 5, it's White Sox at Astros on Peacock. The Red Sox are at the Yankees 8 o'clock on NBC. And the Cubs at the Padres is your nightcap. That'll be at 10 o'clock on Peacock. All wildcard series are best of three, and all three games will be played in the same stadium. Let's take a look at your weather report. 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It is a sunny weather report. Sunny skies today with a high near 80 degrees. Overnight, some increasing clouds with a low around 56. Wednesday, partly sunny, a high near 84. And Thursday, partly sunny, a high near 87. Next chance of showers, that's Friday morning with a high near 76. 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It is 52 degrees this morning, and yes, at some point this morning, we're going to give you a chance to win some money at the best radio contest ever. $580 on the line. Sometime between now and 10 a.m., you'll have a chance to spin and win on the best radio contest ever. 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

0: Kenny Chesney on today's Best Country. Hoosier Country 105. You know that sound. 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If you have never played with us before, it's a simple game. 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
0: Quick look at your weather forecast. Sunny skies today with a high near 80 degrees. Increasing clouds overnight, going to drop our low to 56. Wednesday, partly sunny, a high near 84. We warm up Thursday, partly sunny, a high near 87. Friday, some showers possible, high near 76. Right now, 52 degrees, and it is time to play the best radio contest ever. Robert Harris is on the line with us. Good morning, Robert. How are you?
15: You're fine.
0: You ready to win some money?
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0: All right, let's see if we can get it for you. $580 on the line, Robert. Here are your choices. 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
0: Shoot. I'm sorry, Robert. You try again tomorrow, right?
15: 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Thank you.
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0: 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You can only call one time per morning and no more than four items per call. If you can live with rules like that, then the phone lines are open at 335-1051.
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3: 8200. All right. Well, good luck. 335-1051, the number to call. Here in the Hoosier Country 105 Trading Post. 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You're up. What you got for us on the Trading Post?
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3: All right. 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
5: Thank you, Austin.
3: 335-1051. 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You're up. What you got for us on the Trading Post?
6: Hey, good morning to you.
3: Good morning, Larry.
6: Yeah.
3: Are you looking?
6: What's your first name?
3: Are you selling? My name's Austin.
6: Austin, okay.
3: Are we looking, selling? What are we doing with trailers
6: this
3: today?
6: Time I'm looking.
3: Okay.
6: I'm still looking for a 5x8 utility trailer, preferably with the title. And I think that'll be all for today.
3: Okay.
6: 765-318-0956.
3: All right. Well, good luck, Larry.
6: Thank you, Austin.
3: 335-1051. Keep the calls coming on the Hoosier Country 105 Trading Post. Don't forget, I'll be out broadcasting live Thursday. Out and about at Play It Again Sports. Grand opening celebration this week, and we'll be there Thursday from 5 to 7. Stop in for your chance to win plenty of prizes. We will have Kentucky Kingdom tickets to give away. Play It Again Sports is going to have all sorts of festivities, including a putt for a discount. We're going to have food from Casa Brava, lots of giveaways. I assume this will be out before we get there from 5 to 7, but the first 25 people in line on Thursday will get a $25 gift certificate. So, a lot of good stuff going on there at Play It Again Sports. I'll be there from 5 to 7 broadcasting live this Thursday. You're up. What you got for us on the Trading Post?
7: Well, good morning, Austin.
3: Good morning. What do you have for us today?
7: We have a 14 by 38 wooden garage with metal roof.
3: Okay.
7: And then she has an outside bean pot. It's about a 10-gallon. It does need to be blackened, and she wants best offer and the number you can leave a message at, and she'll get back with you after work. Will be 812-876-3547.
3: All right. Well, good luck.
7: I have a...
3: Oh, yeah. Go ahead.
7: I have a china hutch.
3: Okay.
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3: All right. Well, good luck.
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3: 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In fact, what if we try and sneak one more in here? You're up. What you got for us on the Trading Post?
8: Well, I'm looking for two things.
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8: One, I'm looking for a bass boat so I can take to the water.
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1: What else do we watch on TV? You watch Celebrity Poker at all? I love Celebrity Poker. I love watching it, trying to figure out who the celebrities are. That's a fun time. Last week they had a guy, I swear, it was like, you may remember this guy from, well, Celebrity Poker. It's the only thing he's ever done. It's very ironic. And I don't mean ironic in an Alanis Morissette kind of way. That's a different kind of irony. That kind of irony is not irony at all. It's just stuff that sucks. You ever heard the lyrics to that song? I want them to do a remix. It's just like, isn't it ironic?
2: No.
1: Be great. 10,000 spoons and all you need is a knife. That's a poor choice in flatware. That's all that is. Not some big cosmic plan, don't you think? It's just...
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0: Ella Langley on Hoosier Country 105. Good morning. Austin for Rick, 850 on this Tuesday morning. Hey, I am the sports guy, so let's run through what you got sports-wise here in Bloomington this week. Slow start to the week. Not much happening today or tomorrow. Volleyball is going to have a tough ranked test on the road at Wisconsin on Thursday. Friday, more action for a lot of our IU teams, including men's soccer. A big one at home Friday night, hosting Maryland. Always a big game. Friday at 7 p.m. If you can't get there, it'll be on Big Ten Network. But that's a big one. Friday night should be some nice weather for that over at Bill Armstrong Stadium. And Friday as well, we got the Cream and Crimson scrimmage for IU basketball. That's going to be Friday night at 6 o'clock. Doors open at 4:30. Free admission. They are asking you to bring a canned food item for the Hoosier Hills Food Bank. This will be a scrimmage for the men's team, and there will be post-game autographs following the game. So, opportunity to see this men's basketball team as they get ready for a very, very busy exhibition season. They've got three exhibition games, and they're all what I would call marquee games. They're going to start with Butler, believe it or not, a week from Sunday. October 11th is their first exhibition game. That's at Hinkle Fieldhouse. October 18th, another Sunday game. That'll be up at Gainbridge Fieldhouse against North Carolina. And then down in Evansville, October 25th, they'll take on Western Kentucky. So, traveling around a little bit, playing some exhibition games, but your first chance to see them here as this season kicks off is this Friday at the Cream and Crimson scrimmage. We'll have a further look at sports as well as news and your weather coming up at the top of the hour on Hoosier Country.
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1: Whittington, the running back alongside Dante Moore. He takes the snap. He throws it. It's tipped up in the air. Indiana intercepts it. Indiana comes up with a football. Lewis Moore with the interception.
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2: NBC News Radio, I'm Michael Kastner. President Trump will preside over an AI summit later today as concerns grow over its possible threat to humanity. Trump and House Speaker Mike Johnson will host Meta's Mark Zuckerberg and the heads of Anthropic, OpenAI, NVIDIA, and others at the White House event. President Trump says he's surprised that authorities in the UK allowed five men to be released on bail after they were arrested in connection with a possible planned terror attack on an airbase used by the U.S. military.
3: We know everything about him. We would not have released them.
2: British police arrested the five men early Sunday, acting on a tip about three suspicious vehicles heading toward RAF Fairford in western England. Trump initially called the arrests fantastic news. Actor Dennis Haskins, best known as Principal Belding on Saved by the Bell, has died. He was 75. Although an official cause of death hasn't been confirmed, he had Parkinson's. Michael Kastner, NBC News Radio.
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6: 9:02, let's take a look at sports, and we start with the number one-ranked Bloomington South boys soccer team, backing up that ranking with a 5-0 win over Columbus East. South Volleyball swept Rebuff. They're now 22-2 on the year. Edgewood boys soccer over Lighthouse Christian 2-0, behind goals from Cade Gilchrist and Yasha Edgeworth. We missed this one from the weekend, but Edgewood girls soccer defeated Vincennes Lincoln in a shootout Saturday 4-2. Penalty kick goals came from Manuela Dea, Madeline Jackson, Tindley Jablonski, and Emma Curtis. Big saves in net from Kaylin Cross. Boston Celtics have announced that Tucker DeVries is a part of their official training camp roster. He spent some time with the Celtics Summer League team in Vegas, now has earned a training camp invite. Pacers met with the media yesterday ahead of their training camp, and Tyrese Haliburton made sure to let everyone know he is healthy, 100%, has no limitations. He cited himself as the source. You certainly can't get closer to the source than that. Behind incredible efforts from 38-year-old backup quarterback Case Keenum, the Bears stunned the Eagles last night 27-7. In his first start in years, Keenum went 24-34, 247 yards, two touchdowns, no turnovers. Both teams are now 2-1. Starting today, the MLB wildcard round. Four games today, 2 o'clock, with Phillies at Braves on NBC. Then at 5, it's White Sox at Astros on Peacock. Red Sox at the Yankees, rivalry at 8 o'clock on NBC. And the Cubs at the Padres is your nightcap at 10 o'clock on Peacock. All wildcard series are best of three, with all games played in the same stadium. 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Sunny skies today, a high approaching 80 degrees. Tonight, increasing clouds, a low around 56. Wednesday, partly sunny, a high near 84. Thursday, partly sunny with a high near 87. And Friday, showers early with a high near 76. 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Right now, 56 degrees. Back to the music we go. It's Thomas Rhett with Beautiful As You on Hoosier Country 105.
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0: Kane Brown and Marshmello on Hoosier Country 105. Good morning, Austin in for Rick at 9:16. This is what happens when you leave the show in the hands of the sports guy. We talked about more sports, but we talked about the schedule coming up for the week with basketball. There's a men's soccer game Friday. We should talk about football. Thursday, Inside IU Football with Curtis Zanetti and Don Fisher at 7:05. Saturday, of course, is game day. Hoosiers are on the road at Rutgers. Pregame at 7 with Don Fisher. Kickoff at 8 o'clock. Between Indiana and Rutgers, it is the Scarlet Knights homecoming. They're doing a blackout at the stadium. They're expecting a sellout. Going to be a big environment there for the Hoosiers as they take on Rutgers. But Curt Zunetti gave us some good news yesterday at his presser, saying that he is hopeful that both Turbo Richard and Relijah Hardy will be available this weekend at Rutgers. Obviously, Turbo Richard had that ankle injury he went down with in the first half. That one looked scary, and then Relijah Hardy went down with an injury late in the second half, but Curt Zunetti hopeful they could both be available for Rutgers. Certainly good to hear they are not long-term injuries. Other football news, we're going to be up at Decatur Central Friday night for our high school football game of the week, brought to you by Carpets Plus Colortown. 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We've got one more trading post. It's not that far away. 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
0: Your Hoosier Country 105 weather forecast. Sunny day today, a high near 80 expected. Tonight, increasing clouds, a low around 56. Wednesday, partly sunny with a high near 84. And Thursday, partly sunny again, a high near 87. Our next chance of rain, really on Friday morning. Showers early, otherwise a high near 76. We're warming up into the mid-50s this morning. Again, that high going to approach 80 degrees. Florida-Georgia line up next. The Trading Post not far away on Hoosier Country 105.

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3: 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You ready? Let's get this one started. You're up. What you got for us on the Trading Post?
4: Good morning, Austin.
3: Good morning, Woody. I'm good. How are you?
4: Yeah, I'm hanging in there.
3: What do you have for us today?
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3: Okay.
4: I've got a Walker dolly jack, and this is for taking the dual wheel assembly off of like a one ton and up trucks.
3: Okay.
4: Take 2.5 for it. I've got a little kid's radio flyer, four-wheel wagon, $20 for that.
3: Okay.
4: And I've got a bunch of the four-gallon plastic milk crates, $5 a piece or 5 for 20.
3: And what was the price on the wagon?
4: $20.
3: $20, okay.
4: Yeah, it's a little bit rough, not bad, but, still totally usable. Just paint's popped off in a place or two and got some surface rust.
3: Okay, what's a good phone number if anybody's interested?
4: They can reach me at 317-831-3284, and if they don't get an answer, just leave a brief message with a phone number, and I'll call them back as soon as possible.
3: All right. Well, good luck, Woody.
4: Thank you. Have a good one.
3: You too. 335-1051, the number to call here in the Hoosier Country 105 Trading Post. Excited to have you along for the ride this morning. Been a very busy Trading Post morning. You're up. What you got for us on the Trading Post?
5: Oh, yeah, I ain't got nothing for sale now, but I think I'm looking for a black leather vest, a size 2X, and then I think what got it, like an eagle or something on the back. I'm looking for a couple pairs of dumbbells, and I think anywhere between about 25 to like 35 pounds a piece. If anybody got any out there, just give me a phone call, 812-679-4070.
3: All right. Good luck, Brian. 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An exciting week. We've got high school football back on the radio. Didn't have a game last Friday because the IU game was on a Friday, but we're back to that normal routine of the Carpets Plus Colored Tile High School football game of the week, then, of course, IU football Saturday night. You're up. What you got for us on the Trading Post?
6: I have a cockatiel. It's about a year and a half old with a cage. It was hand-fed, so you can handle it. And I'd like $200 for everything.
3: And what animal was it?
6: A cockatiel.
3: A cockatiel.
6: A bird.
3: A bird. Okay, got it. That was a new one for me. A cockatiel. Okay.
6: And my number is 812-829-7161.
3: 7161. All right, well, good luck.
6: Thank you.
3: 335-1051. Number to call when you have a cockatiel to sell. I had to look up the spelling of that. C-O-C-K-A-T-I-E-L. How about that? Cockatiel. Didn't know that one. Let's see what it looks like. Oh, that's a cool looking bird. It's got like a mohawk. Yeah, that's a good looking bird. You're up. What you got for us on the Trading Post?
1: Good morning.
3: Good morning, Frank. What do you have for us today?
1: Well, I've got it, but it's very.
3: Uh-oh. I'm not getting enough to even translate it right now. What are you trying to sell here, Frank?
1: Let me move. I'm trying.
3: Oh.
1: All right.
3: No, it's not getting any better.
1: I don't know what's wrong with my phone. Something's wrong. But anyway, you have a good day, Austin.
3: Okay. I'm sorry. We're getting about every fifth word.
1: Oh, boy.
3: Oh, well, maybe try and call back. We'll see if it's better.
1: All right.
3: 335-1051, the chronicles of trying to get Frank's phone to work continue here on Hoosier Country 105. Never seems to, we didn't have Rick jinxing at this time, so I guess that's something, but 335-1051, the number to call here, the Hoosier Country 105 Trading Post. We'll see if Frank gives us a call back. If not, we'll probably wrap it at that. Phone is ringing. Let's see. You're up. What you got for us on the Trading Post?
7: Yes, I have a homemade log splitter. It's got a Honda motor on it. It does have a tongue to pull it. It does have flat tires on it, but it works absolutely perfect. I'm asking $400 for it. You can reach me at 812-340-7541.
3: 7541. All right, good luck. And that will wrap up this edition of the Hoosier Country 105 Trading Post. 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Let's see if we can get Frank in here. You're up. What you got for us on the Trading Post?
1: Well, we're going to try this again.
3: Okay, you're sounding better. Let's see. What do you have for us?
1: All right, I've got a homemade doghouse. I bought really good. I want 40 for a medium or large dog. Card. Dayton. What?
3: Oh, no. 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

0: Russell Dickerson on today's Best Country. Hoosier Country 105. Good morning, Austin, for Rick one final time, 9:50 on this Tuesday. Let's take one more look at your weather forecast. A sunny day expected today with a high near 80. Tonight, increasing clouds, a low dropping to 56. Wednesday, partly sunny skies, a high near 84. Thursday, partly sunny with a high near 87. And Friday's our next chance of some rain. Showers early with a high near 76 degrees. Our warm-up continues up to 58 degrees this morning. Thanks for spending your Tuesday morning with us. 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We'll get Rick back in here. 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Plenty to talk about with Rick and Kelly there. Macy's got you next with the Midday Getaway. Enjoy a beautiful Tuesday afternoon. We'll talk to you tomorrow here on Hoosier Country 105.
1: If there's one thing we all need more of these days, it's a little encouragement. 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You matter. You are loved." 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
3: 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This hurts our atmosphere. 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Just not for drinking water for humans or pets. And compost bins can help reduce waste disposal costs, reducing the amount of waste in your trash from the gutter to the rain barrel to more money in your pocket.
0: The wait is over. Play It Again Sports Grand Opening is here October 1st through the 4th. 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
1: Keyshawn Williams takes it upfield. He gets outside. Williams still trying to avoid a tackler. He finally gets to the 40, down to the 38-yard line of Michigan before he goes to the ground. 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

0: Hoosier Country 105, that's anytime soon from Jason Aldean. Good morning and happy Tuesday. Thanks for joining me on the Midday Getaway. 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Coming up here soon, a lot to talk about IU football. We'll also check out your weather update. On the way before then, some Riley Green with Thomas Rhett on Hoosier Country 105.
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0: Darius Rucker on Hoosier Country 105. Checking out the weather today, it should be nice and sunny throughout the day with a high around 80. Then tonight, increasing clouds with a low around 56. Tomorrow, partly sunny with a high near 84. And then on Thursday, partly sunny again with a high around 87. Coming up in a few, Graylin James, then Jordan Davis on the way on Hoosier Country 105.
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1: I love a first cast when the water's glass and the line starts to run. 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

0: Leisure Country 105. That is Been By Now by Morgan Wallen. So be sure to join Austin this Thursday afternoon at Play It Again Sports. He'll be there broadcasting live from 5 to 7. It is their grand opening celebration, so they'll have tons of giveaways going on, activities in the store, and more. They'll have food from Casa Brava out there. And it's going to be a really fun time. It's really exciting that they are finally opening up the store. They've just kind of been buying for a while, but now they're finally ready to start selling. So it's going to be a lot of fun. Again, that is this Thursday afternoon at Play It Again Sports. Austin will be broadcasting live from 5 to 7. Coming up in a few, some Ella Langley on Hoosier Country 105. Oh, I'm right where
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0: John Party. That's Boots Off on Hoosier Country 105. IU football back in action this Saturday. This time they are on the road to take on Rutgers. We'll still have all the action right here, starting with the pregame at 7 with Don Fisher, and then the kickoff at 8. Coming up in a few, some Luke Combs, then Sam Hunt right around the corner on Hoosier Country 105.
1: 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Play It Again Sports Grand Opening is here October 1st through the 4th. 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
1: Hoosier Country 105, that's Nico Moon. Now for the weather. Today it should be nice and sunny with a high around 80. Then tonight, increasing clouds overnight with a low around 56. Tomorrow should be partly sunny with a high near 84. And on Thursday, partly sunny again with a high around 87. Coming up in a few, some Blake Shelton and some Carly Pierce on Hoosier Country 105.
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0: That is Boston on Hoosier Country 105. So just a couple minutes away from the All Request 90s Diner. That means starting at noon, it's all 90s hits all hour long. 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
3: NBC News Radio, I'm Michael Kastner. Former Special Counsel Jack Smith is on Capitol Hill today testifying before the Senate Judiciary Committee.
4: I made those decisions without regard to President Trump's political association, activities, beliefs, or candidacy in the 2024 presidential election.
3: Republicans have long maintained Smith used possibly illegal tactics while investigating President Trump's

0: Alleged efforts to challenge the results of the 2020 election. In his opening statement, Smith said the charges against President Trump were the result of the evidence. An AI-powered government website will be unveiled by the president today. America.gov aims to make it easier for U.S. citizens to access federal services. And Tennessee is set to execute a woman for the first time in over two centuries. This after Governor Bill Lee denied clemency for Krista Pike. Michael Kastner, NBC News Radio.
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3: Now for the weather. Right now it is mostly sunny and 73. Today it should stay sunny throughout the afternoon with a high around 81. Then tonight, increasing clouds overnight with a low around 56. Tomorrow it should be partly sunny with a high of 84. And then on Thursday, partly sunny again with a high near 87. Now it's time for the All Request 90s Diner. So if there are any 90s hits that you want to hear, call or text us at 812-335-1051. Coming up soon, some Randy Travis. Right now, let's get things started with our first request from Taylor. She wanted to hear some Trisha Yearwood on Hoosier Country 105.

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Garth Brooks on the All Request 90s Diner, brought to you by IU Auditorium, Two Men and a Truck, and Industrial Service and Supply, Inc. Jody Messina on deck, then some David Lee Murphy on the way. Up next, it's Toby Keith.

0: to McGraw on the Old Request 90s Diner, brought to you by IU Auditorium, Two Men and a Truck, and Industrial Service and Supply, Inc. So just a heads up for a little bit, at some point this afternoon, we will briefly go off air. That's because we're having a little bit of maintenance done on our tower. We will be back and better than ever very shortly after. So if you hear us go down for a little while, that is why. Now let's check out the weather. Right now, mostly sunny and 73. Today, it should stay sunny through the afternoon with a high around 81. Then tonight, increasing clouds overnight with a low around 56. Tomorrow, it should be partly sunny with a high around 84. And on Thursday, partly sunny again with a high near 87. Coming up soon, some Alabama and some Winona on Hoosier Country 105. 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

0: And done on the All Request 90s Diner, brought to you by IU Auditorium, Two Men and a Truck, and Industrial Service and Supply, Inc. Good afternoon. Thanks for hanging out on the diner today. Right now, it is mostly sunny outside and 73, some beautiful weather. And it is 12:46 right now, which means almost 15 minutes left here to squeeze in some more 90s hits. John Michael Montgomery on deck, then some Alan Jackson right around the corner on Hoosier Country 105.
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0: Wetzel, that is Jaded on Hoosier Country 105. 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This time we'll have North at Decatur Central. 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

0: Jason Aldean on Hoosier Country 105. Now for the weather. Today, nice and sunny throughout the afternoon with a high around 80. Then tonight, increasing clouds overnight with a low around 56. Tomorrow should be partly sunny with a high around 84. And then on Thursday, partly sunny again and starting to get pretty hot with a high around 87. Coming up in a few, Russell Dickerson, then Megan Maroney on deck on Hoosier Country 105.
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0: Chase Matthew with Lauren Elena on Hoosier Country 105. That is All My Exes. So this week is your last chance to catch some racing action over at the historic Bloomington Speedway. This Friday, October 2nd, it is the 13th annual Josh Burton Memorial, featuring 410 non-wing sprints, IMCA Race Saver sprints, and super stocks. And keep listening in the mornings with Rick this week for your chance to win some tickets to those races. Coming up soon, Scotty McCreary and some Kenny Chesney on Hoosier Country 105.
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0: Megan Maroney, that's Medicine on Hoosier Country 105. Now for the weather. Today should stay sunny through the afternoon and pretty warm with a high around 80. Then tonight, increasing clouds overnight with a low around 56. Tomorrow, partly sunny with a high near 84. And on Thursday, partly sunny again and maybe our last hint of summer weather with a high on Thursday around 87. Coming up in a few, Thomas Rhett on Hoosier Country 105. Oh, I'm right where
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3: 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Raiden Todd is a senior on the Bedford North Lawrence boys soccer team. He moved to the winger position this season and has already scored his first two career goals, including his first penalty kick against Edgewood in a 2-1 victory. He's also excelling in the classroom with a 4.3 GPA. Lizzie Bucklin is a junior at Bloomington South. She's a three-year starter at center back for the girls' soccer team and was named a team captain as just a junior. Lizzie is also a member of the Indy 11 NL soccer team and is in contention for a position on the U.S. junior national team. She's also having a great year in school with a 4.25 GPA. 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

Luke Bryan on Hoosier Country 105. This Thursday night and every Thursday night throughout the IU football season, catch Inside IU Football. That is Don Fisher in conversation with Coach Kurt Cignetti, Thursday evenings at 7:05. Scotty McCrary on the way right now, anytime soon, from Jason Aldean.

0: Kenny Chesney on Hoosier Country 105. That's Carry On. Good afternoon. Thanks for joining me on the Midday Getaway. 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It is time for me to head out, but Greg will be taking over right after the top of the hour. Coming up before then, some more great music. Luke Combs on deck, then Low Cash right around the corner on Hoosier Country 105.
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2: NBC News Radio. I'm Chris Caraccio. Former special counsel Jack Smith was on Capitol Hill today defending his 2020 election interference and document investigations into President Trump. In his testimony before the Senate Judiciary Committee, Smith said Trump engaged in a criminal scheme to overturn the results and prevent the lawful transfer of power. Republicans called Smith to testify, insisting that his investigative tactics were not ethical and illegal in some cases. Judiciary Chairman Senator Chuck Grassley said Smith targeted Republican lawmakers' phone records when he was investigating Trump. Hurricane Polo has made landfall in Baja California, Mexico. According to the U.S. National Hurricane Center in Miami, Polo hit land as a Category 2 storm earlier today with maximum sustained winds of 110 miles an hour. Meteorologists expect heavy rain and severe flooding to also extend into portions of the U.S. Southwest as the week progresses. I'm Chris Caraccio, NBC News Radio.
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5: And your Hoosier Country 105 weather forecast. Today, up to 80 degrees. Mostly sunny skies, increasing clouds tonight. Lows down into the mid-50s tomorrow. A little bit warmer, high of 84. Up to Thursday, 87 before we cool back off. Heading into the weekend, also with a chance for rain. 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

0: 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Welcome into the afternoon traffic jam. 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
2: Whittington, the running back alongside Dante Moore. He takes the snap. He throws it. It's tipped up in the air. Indiana intercepts it. Indiana comes up with a football. Lewis Moore with the interception.
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0: say so. It's Hoosier Country 105 on the radio. Dan and Shay called Say So here on the radio. 80 degrees and sunny. Warmer end of September and into October. 84 on Wednesday, up to 87 with sunny skies on Thursday. A potentially wet and cooler weekend then looms up ahead. 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
2: 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You are loved." 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
1: It doesn't matter. It's 5 o'clock somewhere.
0: It's always on 5 in Margaritaville, come to think of it.
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0: You've been there, haven't you?
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3: NBC News Radio, I'm Chris Caraccio. Former special counsel Jack Smith defended his 2020 election interference and document investigations into President Trump today in Capitol Hill. In his testimony before the Senate Judiciary Committee, Smith said Trump engaged in a criminal scheme to overturn the results and prevent the lawful transfer of power. A flood watch is covering 12 states across the Midwest into the Plains and Southwest.

0: Tropical moisture from Hurricane Polo is fueling the flood threat through tomorrow in the southwest and central U.S. Meantime, moisture from Tropical Storm Rachel is pushing a flood threat across Texas, the southern plains, and the Midwest from late tomorrow through Friday. The Venezuelan illegal immigrant who was shot during an ICE chase in Austin earlier this month is facing a federal charge. According to a newly filed criminal complaint, Wilber Garces Perez is accused of striking a federal agent with his SUV. Garces Perez is currently being held at a Texas ICE detention facility. I'm Chris Caraggio, NBC News Radio.
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4: Thanks, Greg. Good afternoon, and here's what's happening. The Indiana Office of Student Life announced a cease and desist order for two Bloomington campus fraternities. Beta Thai Pi is accused of hazing and failure to comply, while Pi Kappa Phi is accused of hazing and physical abuse. Both Greek houses were punished for separate incidents over the past 12 months. Four other IU student organizations are also currently on cease and desist. The City of Bloomington is accepting applications for its solar grants for income-qualified homeowners program, helping residents at 80% of the area median income overcome the upfront cost of a 5-kilowatt solar installation. The grant covers the solar panels, inverters, equipment, and associated labor. And two-time Indianapolis 500 winner Gordon Johncock passed away yesterday of natural causes at the age of 90. Johncock earned the checkered flag both in 1973 and again in 1982. His 24 Indy starts is fifth on the all-time list. This is Skip Daly, and that's a look at your Hoosier Country 105 news.
3: 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Your forecast today, sunny and a high up to 80, increasing clouds tonight, a low down to 56. For Wednesday, partly sunny, high of 84. Thursday, partly sunny, high up to 87. Right now, we're back into the country music at 4 o'clock. 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
1: Fernando takes the snap. They pressure him to throw to the end zone. Touchdown! Wow, what a play. And it was actually Surratt who made the catch. But I'm telling you what now. That was some throw by Fernando Mendoza.
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0: Today's Best Country, it's Hoosier Country 105, Blake Shelton, Coetzel, also already here this hour. It is the afternoon traffic jam. Quick break, Luke Bryan on the way next on Hoosier Country 105.
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0: It's Hoosier Country 105. 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
2: NBC News Radio. I'm Chris Caraccio. Former special counsel Jack Smith says he went by the book in conducting his two criminal investigations into President Trump. He defended his decision to bring charges in the 2020 election interference and classified document investigations in testimony today before the Senate Judiciary Committee. Republicans repeatedly questioned Smith's investigative tactics, insisting they were not ethical and illegal in some cases. President Trump says he and AI tech leaders are renaming artificial intelligence superintelligence. That was one of the notes that he shared with reporters after meeting today with top tech company CEOs at the White House for an AI summit. The summit was called as fears grow among Americans over the rapid advancement of AI. Trump also said there's a belief among the leaders for tremendous self-regulation on top of the existing government regulation of AI. The president added he's working with leaders to work with local communities to help promote the build-out of the controversial data centers needed to power AI. I'm Chris Caraccio, NBC News Radio.
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2: Thanks, Greg. Good afternoon, and here's what's happening. The Indiana Office of Student Life announced a cease and desist order for two Bloomington campus fraternities. Beta Thai Pi is accused of hazing and failure to comply, while Pi Kappa Phi is accused of hazing and physical abuse. Both Greek houses were punished for separate incidents over the past 12 months. Four other IU student organizations are also currently on cease and desist. The City of Bloomington is accepting applications for its solar grants for income-qualified homeowners program, helping residents at 80% of the area median income overcome the upfront cost of a 5-kilowatt solar installation. The grant covers the solar panels, inverters, equipment, and associated labor. And two-time Indianapolis 500 winner Gordon Johncock passed away yesterday of natural causes at the age of 90. Johncock earned the checkered flag both in 1973 and again in 1982. His 24 Indy starts is fifth on the all-time list. This is Skip Daly, and that's a look at your Hoosier Country 105 News.
1: 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For Friday, then cooler with showers, likely a high of 77. Right now, it's Co. Wetzel on Hoosier Country 105.

0: It's Hoosier Country. We're here just after 5 o'clock. Hope everybody's hanging in. Warmer into September. Well, that'll continue over the next few days, even into October, before we potentially see more fall weather upcoming this weekend. We'll keep you up to date with the latest forecast. Meanwhile, when we come back, it's Luke Combs on Hoosier Country.
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0: It's Hoosier Country 105. Don't forget, coming up this week, Inside IU Football. That'll be Thursday night, as always, at 7 o'clock. 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

0: today's best country. It's Hoosier Country 105. Hey, lots of fun events happening around the area, including Bloomington Speedway still happening. We've got Hoosiers Outrun Cancer taking place this weekend. Of course, high school football is out in action. IU football on the road this week, but back again coming up here in a few weeks against Ohio State. Next home game will be mid-October. We'll keep you up to date with everything going on right here on Hoosier Country 105.
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6: President Trump is hailing today's White House summit on artificial intelligence. He and House Speaker Mike Johnson hosted Elon Musk and the heads of Anthropic, OpenAI, NVIDIA, and others as fears grow over the rapid advancement of AI. Trump touted a document signed by the tech leaders that lays out a series of safety commitments around the advancement of AI. He said the leaders agreed to self-police themselves, and Johnson pledged government oversight without overregulation. The president said AI is vital to American growth and pledged that artificial intelligence will henceforth be called superintelligence. A former American Idol contestant has been convicted of murdering his wife in Ohio. A jury today

Cast. We'll start to cool off here, mid-50s overnight, but then a warmer next few days to wrap up September. 84 tomorrow, 87 scheduled for October 1st on Thursday. Before we do cool off, by Saturday we're in the mid-60s. Some rain also likely to come through. 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
3: We'd like to congratulate Tim Mattingly as this month's IU Credit Union feature teacher. 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Congratulations to Tim Mattingly. You are Featured Teacher of the Month. 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

0: It's Hoosier Country 105. 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